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1: Yeah.
0: Moving, doing it, you know.
1: Yeah.
0: Can I count it off?
1: Go ahead.
0: One, two, three, four.

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You got to have the feeling. Sure as you're born. Get it together.

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Electric guitar solo. Bends melt like liquid gold, sliding over warm rose cores. Short bursts and smooth phrases answer the drums like swing. Guitar throws a phrase, bass catches it, flips it.